0: Hi, baby. I love you.
1: I love you, Ray.
0: 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My name is Iku. I live in jungle. Corona heavy come to Nepal. That's why. I'm going to Australia, you know. Thank you, Pitang.
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3: Iku. English, my bad, Marty. That's all I try.
0: Yes. Iku. Nani takata, ni tani takana.
2: Yo, Danush Tankar.
3: Hi, hi.
2: That's all I try. My lady, Australia.